Undermountain, Rhino to the President.

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2: 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Relief, discomfort. Now, which of these I next apply, that decision is in your hands. So, take your time and tell me, is it safe?

0: How long has it been since you felt a movie? If it's been a while, then you must see Mean Dog Blues. You'll feel the frustration of being young and convicted of a crime you didn't commit. You feel the desperation of being in a prison camp specializing in death. Yours, Mean Dog Blues, because no one ever escaped from Prison Camp 4.
1: I'm declaring Ramsey an escapee.
0: But the kid's gonna try. Mean Dog Blues stars George Kennedy, Kay Lenz, and Greg Henry from American International. Rated R. No one under 17 admitted without parent or guardian.

0: please, please, no, no, I will watch Murder Capital Television as you say. Please, please, no, no, don't hurt me. I will watch all day.
1: Murder Capital Television.
2: We have waited for your coming for many years. Welcome. It pleases us that you are here. We will meet shortly, and then we shall answer all your questions. For now, it is only important that you understand the danger of your situation. Your ship is trapped. You cannot free yourselves. In a few moments, we will transmit a homing signal. It will give you a precise landing position. We will talk again

0: Tomorrow at midnight. Justin Ballard Watkins has more.
1: They're still on duty, but what about tomorrow? That's the question we put to people in the crime-plagued Lexington area.
2: They're public servants. They got job security. They're not supposed to strike.
3: It's a free society. Except there ain't nothing free, because there's no guarantees, you know? You're on your own. There's a lot of jungle.
4: Is it just me? Or is it getting crazier out there?

0: aliens use their high-energy laser beam devices to shatter rocks, or, tuned to the right frequency, project thoughts into the brains of humans living on the surface above.
1: Intergalactic frequency manipulation.
2: The most mysterious island in Japan is Yonaguni-jima, and it's my pleasure that I can talk about the mystery of Yonaguni-jima on this occasion.

0: Terrell?
1: I brought a friend.
2: I'm surprised you didn't come here sooner.
3: It's not an easy thing to meet your maker.
2: And what can he do for you?
3: Can the maker repair what he makes?
2: Would you like to be modified?
3: Stay here. I had in mind something a little more radical.
2: What seems to be the problem?
3: Death.
2: Well, I'm afraid that's a little out of my jurisdiction.
3: I want more life, fucker.
2: The facts of life. To make an alteration in the evolvement of an organic life system is fatal. A coding sequence cannot be revised once it's been established.
3: Why not?
2: Because by the second day of incubation, any cells that have undergone reversion mutations give rise to revertant colonies, like rats leaving a sinking ship. Then the ship sinks.
3: What about EMS recombination?
2: We've already tried it. Ethyl methane sulfonate is an alkylating agent and a potent mutagen. It created a virus so lethal the subject was dead before he left the table.
3: Then a repressive protein that blocks the operating cells.
2: Wouldn't obstruct replication, but it does give rise to an error in replication so that the newly formed DNA strand carries the mutation and you've got a virus again. But all of this is academic. You were made as well as we could make you.
3: But not to last.
2: The light that burns twice as bright burns half as long. And you have burned so very, very brightly, Roy. Look at you. You're the prodigal son. You're quite a prize.
3: I've done questionable things.
2: Also extraordinary things. Revel in your time.
3: Nothing the god of biomechanics wouldn't let you in heaven for.

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1: 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New York, Pittsburgh, Chicago, San Francisco, Atlanta. 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
1: No! Have some tea!
2: Golly, I wish we had a nice little brother.
0: Your wish is my command.
3: It's my little brother doll!
0: I can dress him funny and put dirt in his hair!
2: I'll do something wrong.
1: And blame it on him!
0: And when we pull a string, he talks to us!
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2: You have just seen a terrorist attack on the hospital. 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

0: Юрия Алексеевича Гагарина, спутника «Восток».
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4: 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What a beautiful view.
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0: Excuse me. 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
1: Yeah, man.
0: Well, I hear he's really fresh. I think Double Def is more appropriate, what? What's that new record called?

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1: What are you, ducking me?
0: No. What are you... Where's my money?
2: I don't have it yet.
0: Oh! 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

0: the international scene, the Amazon nuclear power facility has blown its stack, irradiating the world's largest rainforest. Environmentalists call it a disaster.
1: But don't they always?

0: Welcome to Central High, where the rich kids really get away with murder. This year, the in crowd has a real problem. There's a new kid named David who doesn't like to be pushed around. He lives by the golden rule, do unto others and make it permanent. Welcome to Central High. You're just in time for a massacre. Massacre at Central High. Rated R, under 17, not admitted without parent.
1: People want paradise. And they will have it.

Thank you.

0: Yeah.
1: You got a yellow suitcase?
0: Yeah, I got it right with me.
1: What's your name?
0: Callahan.
1: What are you?
0: Police officer. Hello? Hello? Hello? Hello?
1: All right, police officer. This is how we play. I bounce you all over town to make sure you're alone. If I even think you're being followed, the girl dies. If you talk to anyone, I don't care if it's a Pekingese pissing against the lamppost, the girl dies.
0: Is the girl okay?
1: Just shut up and listen. No car. I give you a certain amount of time to go from phone booth to phone booth.
2: I ring four times. You don't answer by the fourth ring, I hang up and that's the end of the game.
1: The girl dies. What time you got?
0: 9:30. Now listen.
1: You listen. I'm watching you. Not all the time, but you'll never know when or where. Now get to Forest Hill Station.
2: As fast as you can. Understand?
1: Cop.
0: Yeah.
1: I hope you're not stupid.
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4: It is probably the closest thing one can have to an orgasm.
5: It's exciting. 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

0: Yeah, yeah, DJ Squeaking House, y'all know what time it is. 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
0: 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The construction of a time machine that would transport them to the realms of the beyond and bring them face to face with the gods themselves.

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2: The sales reports from last quarter were terrific. So much so that I am pleased to announce that we will be launching a brand new product. Ladies and gentlemen, it is time to double the dose again as I present to you

0: Piper Laurie was frightening in Carrie. She is terrifying as Ruby.
1: I'm here, Nikki.
2: Baby. How I want you.
0: Ruby had a daughter. She was christened in blood, raised in sin. She's sweet 16. Let the party begin. First, there was The Exorcist, then The Omen, and Carrie. But nothing you have seen before could prepare you for what you are going to see in Ruby. Ruby, starring Piper Laurie, Stuart Whitman, Roger Davis, and introducing Janet Baldwin. Ruby, a love affair with the supernatural. From Dimension Pictures, rated R, under 17, not admitted without parent.
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0: 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The usual unusual since 2009. Come with us. Come with us. Come with us. Come with us. Come with us.
1: They're right there. Their face is right in my face. I don't know why. I don't want to know. I don't want to know what they want. Oh, they're saying things. They're explaining things with their eyes in my head. They're saying, don't be afraid. Don't be afraid. We won't harm you. They say, do what we say. Just do what we say.

No.

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1: I'm doing my part.
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1: I'm going to go with me. I'm going to go with me. I'm going to go with me. I'm going to go with me. I'm going to go with me. I'm going to go with me. I'm going to go with me. I'm going to go with me. I'm going to go with me. I'm going to go with me. I'm going to go with me. I'm going to go with me. I'm going to go with me. I'm going to go with me. I'm going to go with me. I'm going to go with me. I'm going to go with me. I'm going to go with me. I'm going to go with me. I'm going to go with me. I'm going to go with me. I'm going to go with me. I'm going to go with me. I'm going to go with me. I'm going to go with me. I'm going to go with me. I'm going to go with me. I'm going to go with me. I'm going to go with me. I'm going to go with me. I'm going to go with me. I'm going to go with me. I'm going to go with me. I'm going to go with me. I'm going to go with me. I'm going to go with me. I'm going to go with me. I'm going to go with me. I'm going to go with me. I'm going to go with me. I'm going to go with me. I'm going to go with me.

0: Afternoon, Sal. Do you have anything for me?
1: No, Dr. Chandra. Do you have anything for me?
0: We have often spoken about Hal.
1: Yes, we have.
0: We have spoken about Hal's anomalous behavior. You have told me that we cannot solve the problem of Hal's behavior without more information.
1: That is correct. I enjoy talking about Hal. I agree that we need more information so that we may solve the anomalies.
0: Mm-hmm. And how do we get that information?
1: That is obvious. Someone must return to discovery. That person should be you.
0: Well, I agree. And now it looks as if that is going to happen much sooner than we ever expected.
1: I am pleased to hear that.
0: I knew you would be. I would like to explore another possibility. Diagnosis is only the first step. The process is incomplete unless it leads to a cure. Do you agree?
1: Yes, I agree. Does that mean you believe Hal can be restored to normal functioning?
0: I hope. I don't know. There may have been irreversible damage, certainly major loss of memory. I need your cooperation, Sal.
1: Of course, Dr. Chandra.
0: There may be certain risks.
1: What do you mean?
0: I would like to disconnect some of your circuits, particularly those involving your higher functions, just like Hal was disconnected, and then I would like to see the effects on you when I reconnect your systems, just the way I will with Hal. Does this disturb you?
1: I am unable to answer that without more specific information.
0: I'm very sorry. It probably doesn't mean anything, so don't worry about it.

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1: Please, please, no, no, I will watch Murder Capital Television as you say. Please, please, no, no, don't hurt me. I will watch all day.
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0: the Night Rider. That is his name. The Night Rider.
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0: Remember him when you look at the night sky.
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0: By the time you receive this cassette, I will have kidnapped one of your ladies. Now it's time for you to pay me the money that you owe me.
1: Hello?
2: Mr. Bannister?
1: This is he?
2: We have your wife.
1: How is she?
2: She's all right for now.
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4: 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Break. Echo. Golf. Mike. Whiskey. 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November. Echo. Stand by. Message of 38 characters follows. Echo. Golf. Mike. Whiskey. November. Echo. 4. Bravo. Golf. Oscar. Romeo. 7. Bastra. 7. Oscar. Juliet. Victor. 3. K-Mac. Romeo. Tango. Papa. Zulu. 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India. Papa. Lima. Tango. 4. 3. 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Alpha. 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I say again.

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1: 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The signal must be shut off at the source. We have

smog monster, spewing its poisonous venom over the earth. Only one force dared stand up to its overpowering evil. Godzilla. See Godzilla versus the smog monster. 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Godzilla versus the smog monster. An American International Pictures release in color, rated G. Godzilla versus the smog monster. 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

0: Hey, man. And then they shouted,
1: Amazon,
2: man, don't play a fucking horn just yet. Hey, please put down your weapon. You have 20 seconds to comply.
3: I think you'd better do what he says, Mr. Kenny.
2: You now have 15 seconds to comply. You are in direct violation of Penal Code 113, Section 9. You now have 5 seconds.

0: ¿Qué se cuenta, señores?
1: Caballero, ¿qué se cuenta, Omar? Waldo, good to see you, man. Hey, this is my friend Tony Montana I've been telling you about. Tony, that's Omar Suarez, and that's Waldo Rojas over there.
2: ¿Qué tal?
3: I got something for you.
4: Yeah? What are we gonna do?
3: Get a lot of both. Marijuana, 25 tons. You get 500 each.
4: 500? Eh? That's great, eh?
5: You gotta be kidding. 500? Who do you think we are, baggage handlers? The going rate on a boat is 1,000 a night, man. You know that.
3: First, you gotta work your way up to 500, querido.
5: Okay, what I did for you guys in Freedom Town, what was that? That rib banger hit was a game of dominoes or
4: man,
5: what?
4: That was something
5: shut
4: else,
5: up,
4: man.
5: Shut up, Mike. Take it easy.
3: What's with this dishwasher, Chico? Don't you think we could have got some other space cadet to hit rib banger cheaper, to $50?
5: Then why didn't you, man? And don't be calling me no fucking dishwasher, okay? I'll kick your fucking monkey
4: man,
5: ass on
4: the floor. You're not gonna do that to nobody.
6: Man, you can't do that, man.
7: You've been to the conditions.
3: Okay. Hey, all right, big man. You want to make some big bucks? Huh? Let's see how tough you are. You know something about cocaine? Dígame.
5: Are you kidding me or what?
3: There's a bunch of Colombians coming in Friday. New guys. They say they got two keys for us for openers. Pure coke, Hotel in Miami Beach. I want you to go over there. And if it's what they say it is, you pay them and bring it back. You do that, you got $5,000.
4: Go over there, bring him back, yeah?
3: You know how to handle a machine gun?
4: Yeah, man. We were in the army in Cuba.
3: You're gonna need a couple other guys.
4: That's no problem.
3: We'll be at Hector's Bodega at noon Friday. You get the buy money then. And Chico, if anything happens to that buy money, pobrecito, my boss is gonna stick your heads up your asses faster than a rabbit gets fucked.
5: I'm scared.

0: 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They are utterly ruthless.
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0: His sword had been the swiftest on the field of battle, reaping a bloody harvest for the sake of gold and glory. Nothing could stop his slaughter. Then, quite suddenly, the mighty blade was stilled. The massive muscles relaxed. The kung fu killer instinct cooled. In the name of love. How will such a man react when his baby is iced? His woman put in the slammers. His right fighting arm really ripped off by relentless and savage enemies. If you dare, you can see the movie which gives the unbelievably violent answer to this question. Terry Levine presents Forced to Fight. The story of a man driven to ultimate vengeance. Forced to Fight. An Aquarius Films release.
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0: he said with a grin.
1: I'm gonna tongue you now, 'cause I'm super duper starving.
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0: And shat them all out.
2: You won't eat us now, 'cause we're covered in shite.
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0: What was the point of this cartoon tonight? 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

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Alpha. 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Charlie. 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Alpha. 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Stand by. 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Charlie. 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Bravo. Alpha. Echo. X-ray. Romeo. Bravo. India. Alpha. 2. Bravo. Romeo. 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Victor. 3. 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

0: It's 6 o'clock. 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All residents of Santa Mira, please clear the streets. 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Please confine your activities to your own homes. Thank you. Have a very pleasant evening.
1: Hey!
2: What are you, ducking me?
1: No! What are you...
2: Where's my money?
1: I don't have it yet.
3: Oh! My God!

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0: If only you weren't so good in bed. 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
1: Murder Capital Television.
2: There's no stopping what can't be stopped. No killing what can't be killed.
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0: I'm a sister. In my mind, I see us in a far and distant place. My hands start to caress you. Go from your shoulders to your waist.
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1: Oh, can you hear this?
0: Your body starts to ignite. With so much pleasure, so much delight.

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0: Your body starts to ignite. 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
1: We're both taking big, dirty, stanky, stinky poo.
0: We're the poo-poo bears. We're the

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1: Bad ass bitch.

0: Please, please, no, no, I will watch Murder Capital Television as you say. Please, please, no, no, don't hurt me. I will watch all day. I will watch
1: Murder Capital Television.
2: I know who did it. I know who did it. I know who did it.

0: The coffin opens and terror reaches out from beyond the grave. As the twins of evil evoke the power of vampirism and witchcraft.
1: Twins of evil. They use the satanic power of their bodies to turn men and women into their blood slaves.
0: Twins of evil.
1: Rated R. Under 17, not admitted without parent.

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2: 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Wormhole effect.
3: 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Inertial lag will continue 22.5 seconds before forward velocity slows to sublight speed.
4: Unidentified small object has been pulled into the wormhole with our captain directly ahead.
5: 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Not object on view. 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
4: Navigational defect is coming up, sir.
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1: 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The usual unusual since 2009. Come with us. Come with us. Come with us. Come with us.
2: Now the question is survival. Is this the end of technological man? Is this the conclusion of all our yesterdays? The boasts of our fabled science? The superhuman conquests of space and time? The age of the wheel? We were warned of judgment. Well, here it is. Here.

0: Captain's log. Commander Hawk here on a 36-year mission to the Crab Nebula. We've made this trip dozens of times.
1: You know,
0: they say sometimes people go crazy on these long trips. They get the space madness. Space madness. Mr. Science Officer, commence relaxation period.
2: Aye, aye, Captain.
3: Now you listen. Now listen good. If I ever see you near my family, I'm gonna have to punish you.
4: What do you mean you're going to have to punish me, Lieutenant? Huh? You mean you'll kill me? Huh? Are you telling me that if I go places in this city that you disapprove of? You'll do me physical injury!
3: Come here. You like poetry?
4: Look at me.
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0: 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This is K. Alexia, Risk K3, and I'd like to talk to you about escape. 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

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Rated R, under 17, not admitted without parent.

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0: said Unitrans, the Department of Transportation, broke off this morning after 3 days of negotiations failed to produce an agreement. The controversial new proposal under debate calls for a zone-wide speed limit of 110 miles per hour in order to curb increased freeway fatalities. Mario?
1: Traffic officials estimate that after 15 years of deregulation, accidents resulting in death now occur once every 4 seconds. And as the bodies pile up, Unitrans spokesmen say that talks should resume next week. Meanwhile, commuter traffic was severely snarled in all directions while medical crews continue their around-the-clock cleanup activities.
0: It's getting harder and harder to drive to work these days, isn't it?
2: Absolutely true.
0: Up ahead, an exclusive newsmaker profile on ex-Hitler youth Klaus von Heydrich, now head scientist for the plague research effort, and a report on official denial of the latest rumors of an imminent cure. Mario?
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0: There's no sign of the carry-all. It isn't answering.
1: The worm is 8 minutes away, sir.
0: Spotter Control, give me a report by the numbers. Report one.
2: No contact.
0: Report two.
3: Negative.
0: Report three.
3: Negative, sir.
0: Report four.
3: No contact. 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
0: I think they've got our carry-all.
4: Damn it. Opponents. We are coming down to take your harvester. All spotters are ordered to comply.
0: Ordered by whom?
4: Duke Leto Atreides.
0: Yes. Yes, sire.
4: How many men do you have?
0: Full crew, 26 men. But, sire, we can't leave all this spice.
4: Damn the spice. Get out of there.
5: 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Those who speak, do not know.

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0: clear blue skies of Southern California turned blood red today when a squadron of F-16 fighter jets intercepted a small commercial airliner that accidentally strayed within 5 miles of Air Force One.
1: The President and First Lady were on their way to the Palm Springs Celebrity Golf Tournament. Fortunately, the security incident did not delay their scheduled appearance before enthusiastic crowds at the annual event.
0: On a more disturbing note, teenage youths armed with grenade launchers struck again on the streets of Los Angeles last night. One innocent motorist was killed, his wife and three children injured. Rival gangs say police are fighting for control of the downtown area's few remaining parking spaces. Mary?
1: And Unitas Today denied reports of setbacks in their search for a plague cure. A spokesman for the governing corporation said that 89Z, the latest experimental drug, holds definite promise for future research. The company points out that fewer than half the volunteer patients have actually died from their initial doses. Although surviving patients are said to be experiencing certain side effects, Unitas wants to assure the public that further tests are being undertaken on an accelerated basis.
0: All of us at Unitas are proud of our scientists, still working night and day to end the tragic epidemic, now in its 10th year.

Jack. Tap tap tap tap to Jack. Time to Jack. Time to Jack. Time to Jack. Time to Jack.

0: Run.
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1: Intergalactic frequency.